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5: All right, my intelligent friends, my mission, my purpose in life at this moment is to help you live to be 100. Listen to this. Harvard University School of Public Health says it's easier than you may think to reach 100. Their 12-year study tracking the eating habits of nearly 74,000 people. Big study. They found that even the tiniest positive changes in what people ate increased longevity. The changes were so small, the Harvard researchers dubbed them micro changes, and they made study subjects 17% less likely to die. Another big number. So here are some micro changes you can use to live a longer, healthier life. You can use them today, beginning now. First, just eat one more serving of fruits and vegetables a day. Just one additional serving a day will cut your heart disease risk by a full 5%. That's a half cup of spinach, a cup of vegetable soup, even a tangerine. The next micro change, tiny change. Replace refined carbs with whole grains. People who ate the most whole grains were 16% less likely to die than those who ate the least. And then replace butter with olive oil. Come on, do it now. Research shows a Mediterranean-type diet, low in saturated fat and high in good fats like olive oil, will improve your blood pressure, your bone health, and memory. Micro changes on the way to 100.
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7: The question I get a lot on this show is, can wearing a fitness tracker really help you lose weight? I just started using one of those that counts steps. Works for me. And a recent study from the University of Minnesota says, yes, they work. It's good news for the 2/3 of adults who are overweight or obese right now. Research shows losing just 10% of your overall body weight will lower your risk for deadly diseases, including cancer, heart disease, and type 2 diabetes especially. And that's where fitness trackers come in handy. For the study, thousands of overweight adults wore fitness trackers or step counters for up to a year. Study participants were also asked to meet various goals, like taking a certain number of steps every day or getting that recommended 150 minutes of physical activity a week. The result, every person who wore a fitness tracker lost weight. Those who wore trackers and changed their eating habits lost the most weight. Why do fitness trackers help so much? Because they encourage self-monitoring and self-regulation. They are a constant reminder on your wrist, and that prompts people to be more active. It's as simple as that. And I am one of those people.
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8: From our health and wellness files, is it possible that great gut health is all about just a handful of almonds? This is the conclusion of new research out of King's College London. Of course, you've heard about the gut microbiome. That's the collection of good and bad bacteria that live in your gastrointestinal system. A lot of people call the gut biome your second brain. In a healthy body, the good and bad bacteria coexist without problems. They help regulate our digestive, immune, and overall health. But the researchers say we can improve our gut health and therefore our overall health by eating a couple of handfuls of almonds every day. It's because almonds increase the production of butyrate. Butyrate is a fatty acid known to promote strong gut health. Butyrate is the main source of fuel for colon cells, and when those cells do their jobs properly, healthy gut microbes thrive, and so there's less gut leakage and inflammation, and we absorb more nutrients. In the study, the researchers experimented on people who were eating a diet full of junk food. They were given two handfuls of whole almonds to eat every day for a month. The result? Every single study subject showed increased levels of butyrate, and they were also less likely to be constipated or have other gut issues. It is possible that good gut health is all about a handful of almonds.

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5: Well, look at this. We now know you can live a longer, healthier life without overhauling your diet and exercise habits. This comes from Nick Buettner, who's the brother of longevity researcher and our friend Dan Buettner and vice president of the Blue Zones Project. Their goal is to transform communities in ways that help us all live longer and better. And here's how they're doing it, one household at a time. First, they recommend growing a home garden and pack it with a wide variety of fruits, vegetables, and legumes. That'll encourage you to eat a more plant-based diet because we tend to be more interested in food we've grown or cooked. That's a fact. We also enjoy the taste more as well. And in the Blue Zones, a plant-based lifestyle is associated with a significantly lower risk for heart disease, obesity, and type 2 diabetes. And then gardens promote stronger social bonds. Buettner says it's because if you grow more food than you and your family can eat, you're likely to share the excess with your neighbors. If they have some crops that you don't have, you may find yourself working out some food swaps that eventually get more neighbors involved, until you're all planning regular feasts where the whole block is invited. Lots of studies show a link between a stronger sense of community, greater well-being, and a longer life.
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3: Good morning. Hola, bonjour. CK Mornings with just me today, Chris off. Welcome to Friday. We made it. First Friday of summer break. Going to be the first full weekend of summer. Life is good. How was your afternoon and evening? We're waking up after some pretty intense weather, it looks like. I was so sleep deprived yesterday. I had to catch up on some sleep. I napped myself into another dimension. One of those sleeps, slept for about 3 hours. I woke up to a different world. It felt like stuff canceled, closed because of rain. I know some funnel clouds, all kinds of social media pictures right now, tornado warnings. Sounds like Glencoe got it pretty intense as well. We got a text from a listener in the Thamesville area with some of the hail they dealt with, and they sent a video just like the noise of the storm. They said it sounded like a freight train. Pretty crazy, but like I said, I was out like a light. My cat threw up at one point. That's the only sound that could wake me from a coma. But hope all was well for you yesterday. Let me know if you're dealing with any storm damage. Today is looking a bit calmer. It is a bit foggy out there right now, so give yourself some extra time if you're hitting the road at all today, this morning. Busy day, though. I got your Friday fun facts after 6:30. Of course, Friday means we'll do a relationship red flags round later in the show. But first, let's kick things off. Let's kick off our Friday with Taylor. I swear I didn't pick this. It's Taylor Swift, I Knew You Were Trouble on 94.3 CKSY.

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1: Just looking outside right now. Pretty foggy start to the day right now. Once that clears, though, we'll see a mix of sun and cloud today. High of 22. A little more humid than that, though. Weekend's looking pretty good for us, too. Right now, we're at 16 in Chatham Kent. I'm begging the kids, not always just kids, I guess. I'm begging everyone to stop trying to make every video viral. Y'all are stressing the rest of us out. It does work, though, unfortunately, because a pretty crazy video is going viral right now. A young rider unbuckling his seatbelt on a ride at Canada's Wonderland right before a 306-foot drop. So it was on Leviathan, which I guess is the tallest, fastest roller coaster in Canada. Again, this is at Canada's Wonderland. So this underage rider is seen in the video, like, holding the ends of his seatbelt in his hands. It's unbuckled. He looks shocked. He looks pretty amused, too. The people around him are telling him to buckle it up. It's getting a lot of attention online, and you know how that goes. People are going back and forth in the comments now. Some people say roller coasters are so advanced, he was fine. The seatbelts are just a fail-safe, but hardly the main thing keeping you safe. One person said some riders do this on purpose. They unbuckle their seatbelt for the added thrill. What do you mean, added thrill? How much more thrill can a human handle? I'm thrilled just stepping off a sidewalk curb. That's enough for me. I don't like when things go viral, though, because now I feel like other people are going to see this. They're going to try. They want the added thrill. They're going to try it, too. Do not do it. Unbuckling your seatbelt on a roller coaster for what? I sound like an old grump right now. Get down from there, young man. As far as we know, he is fine. The kid was fine, but it is a wild video, though, getting lots of attention online right now. Five things you need to know. I got that for you coming up after Ray on 94.3 CKSY.

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1: 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The Wheatley Fish Fest kicks off tonight. 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Tonight is the Uptown Hoedown featuring live music. They got activities, food vendors. Tomorrow will feature the car show, food vendors, live music, plenty of activities uptown, followed by the famous roasted chicken and pickerel dinner from 5 till 7 at Wheatley Arena. Then the event wraps up on Sunday with the Fish Fest Boat Parade at 7 o'clock and the fireworks finale at 10. Third thing you need to know, the 4th annual Blenheim Classics Auto Show is this weekend. The auto show will line the downtown streets in Blenheim tomorrow from 9 till 3. Fourth thing you need to know, with lots going on locally this weekend and the first full weekend of summer, it looks like the forecast will cooperate for us. We'll see a high of 24 tomorrow with sunshine on and off. Then Sunday will be milder, a high of 28 and nothing but sunshine on Sunday. And fifth thing you need to know, it's a different story in Europe. They're going through it right now. The southwestern part of the country is dealing with a dangerous Omega heat wave with temperatures ranging between the upper 30s and mid 40s in Europe right now. France actually recorded its hottest day ever, reaching just over 44 degrees on Tuesday, scorching. The extreme heat is expected to peak there this weekend.
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1: We have made it to Friday, the 26th day of June. Today is Take Your Dog to Work Day. So a heads up, if you got a dog, maybe bring him along with you. Check with your company policy on that first, though. Don't listen to me. Was this day 207 years ago, the bicycle was patented by a man named William Clarkson Jr. It was more like the early adaptation of the bike. At the time, it was called the Dandy Horse, which I kind of love that name. The Dandy Horse had two wheels in a line, but no pedals. The only foil in the plan. So riders had to propel themselves by pushing off the ground with their feet. I'm surprised it took off the way it did, considering that's what they were working with at first. 49 years ago, Elvis made his last concert appearance at the Market Square Arena in Indianapolis. His final song was Can't Help Falling in Love. He passed away, unfortunately, 7 weeks later. We got a lot of birthdays today. Something was in the water 9 months ago. Jacob Elordi, we always talk about the It girls, but he's like the It guy right now. Jacob Elordi, he starred in Saltburn, Priscilla, Euphoria. He's as handsome, I can't even lie to you, he's handsome as could humanly be. He's dating Kendall Jenner right now, too. The man has it all. He turns 29 today. Miss Ariana Grande is 33 today. Derek Jeter, I guess former It guy, retired Yankee shortstop, he's 52. Aubrey Plaza is 42. April on Parks and Recreation. And Sean Hayes, of course, the iconic role of Jack on Will and Grace. Sean Hayes is 56 today. Got your first look at news for the day. That's coming up in about a minute.
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1: It's Alana, and this is what you need to know from cknewstoday.ca. A tornado has been confirmed near Glencoe. A supercell tornado with a preliminary rating of EF0 left a narrow path of damage just west of the town yesterday. A damage survey team will visit the area today. One of the first renewable natural gas plants in Canada is up and running in Blenheim. The new $100 million plant was built by Waste Connections with the support of Enbridge Gas at the Ridge Landfill. The plant captures landfill gas and transforms it into carbon-neutral, renewable natural gas, which is supplied to over 18,000 homes and businesses. An unusual theft in Windsor has led to the arrest of a Chatham man. Police say three masked suspects stole 30 exotic birds valued at $30,000 from a backyard coop in Windsor. Officers tracked down a 29-year-old suspect in Chatham and recovered 22 of the stolen birds. They're still looking for the other two suspects. And it's getting harder for people to steal copper and metal in Chatham, Kent. The municipality is updating its business licensing bylaw in an attempt to reduce the number of thefts. Changes include needing police approval to buy manhole covers, guardrails, street signs, and storm gates. Jays lost 6-5 to Texas. Tigers lost 2-1 to Houston. At the FIFA World Cup, the U.S. lost 3-2 to Turkey. Australia advanced after playing Paraguay to a scoreless draw. Ecuador is moving on. Netherlands beat Tunisia to finish first in Group F. Ivory Coast advanced after a win over Curaçao, while Japan and Sweden played to a one-all draw. And the NHL draft is tonight in Buffalo. The Leafs have the first overall pick. Foggy start to the day, then a mix of sun and cloud, high of 22. Slight chance of showers tonight, low 13. Tomorrow, partly sunny, high of 24. And sunshine on Sunday with a high of 28. 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
1: A new world record has been broken. I don't know if I'd want this title, and I fear some people might say this behind my back about me. The world's loudest person. An Australian man named Joseph just got the title of world's loudest person. I have an audio clip I'm going to play you. It obviously doesn't quite capture the loudness, but you'll get the gist. So he broke the record by yelling the word now. So that's what you're going to hear right off the bat. Here he is.
2: You just heard a world record for the loudest person being broken. That's Joseph McGrail Baitup, an honorary town crier in Australia.
3: I've a message to relay!
2: Guinness World Records confirmed the 58-year-old Canberra resident recorded the loudest shout ever recorded after he yelled
3: "No!"
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1: So 58-year-old Joseph from Australia, he's been recognized the world's loudest person. It's the loudest ever shout by an individual. He yelled now at 122.4 decibels. A regular conversation is around 70 decibels, so his yell of 122 decibels, it's in the noise range of a chainsaw, a jet aircraft taking off, an ambulance siren at close range. Like they mentioned, his side gig is a town crier, so he's got some yelling experience. Part of me is like, no big deal. I could do that. Not to take away from Joseph here, but he said he couldn't really train for it. It's not something you can practice for. He saved all his like yelling power for the day of when he knew he was going to be doing that record attempt. So we officially have the world's loudest person in the books. Whoever recorded that record clearly did not hear my mom when I was a kid and I was bringing down all the dirty dishes in my room.
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1: CKSY weather. Streets a little quieter out there with school out. It is foggy out there, though. Once that's out of the way, we'll see sunshine on and off today, a high of 22. Very, very slight chance for some showers tonight, low of 13. Our weekend's looking good, though. A high of 24 tomorrow, partly sunny. Then sunshine on Sunday, high getting up to 28. Right now, we're at 15 in Chatham-Kent with Olivia Dean on 94.3 CKSY.

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1: Friday means some new movies coming out, of course. Toy Story 5, still kind of the juggernaut in theaters. Have you seen it at all? What did you think? Let me know. I like to wait when it's a big movie like that. I wait a little bit to go see it. We might have some new contenders, though. So Supergirl comes out today. The DC Universe standalone film, an adaptation of the acclaimed comic miniseries Supergirl, Woman of Tomorrow. I'm going to be real. No one on earth knows less about superhero movies than I do, but I feel like they always do well, right? And also coming out today, both these at Galaxy Cinemas, by the way, we got Jackass Best and Last Hits Theaters. It's the fifth and final main film in the franchise. I didn't know they had so many of these things. The last ultimate send-off for the stunt crew features brand new pranks, nostalgic look back at their 25-year history. So those movies are ready to go. They came out today. Can we talk about a movie that's in the works, though? That was announced this week. They're doing a live action Magic School Bus movie. This is so exciting. You know what, Magic School Bus? Because Chris did not know what I was talking about when I said Magic School Bus movie. Obviously, it's still early, but Elizabeth Banks is going to be Miss Frizzle, the teacher. She goes and she drives the Magic School Bus. She takes her kids on like crazy adventure field trips. They had these kids going, they would shrink down and go in someone's digestive tract. They were taking them up to space, everything. So I'm excited for that. It's early, like I said, no word on release and all that jazz, but it's actually coinciding with the 40th anniversary of the Magic School Bus. So, hey, like I said, hop me on that bus and blast me off. That should be a good one. News coming up for you, and then I got your Friday fun facts on the way after 6:30.
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1: It's Alana, and this is what you need to know from cknewstoday.ca. The Northern Tornadoes Project has confirmed an EF0 tornado touchdown just west of Glencoe last night. The weak tornado left a narrow path of damage. Survey team is visiting the area today to determine its final strength and size. A red tornado warning was issued for Chatham-Kent last night when a suspected tornado was found over Moravian Town. A major renewable energy project in Blenheim is now up and running. The $100 million renewable natural gas plant at Ridge Landfill captures landfill gas and converts it into carbon-neutral fuel that's fed into the natural gas system. The facility provides enough gas for more than 18,000 homes and businesses while cutting greenhouse gas emissions. A Chatham man is facing charges after police recovered more than 30 exotic birds that were stolen from a downtown Windsor property. Investigators say three masked suspects broke into a bird coop Monday night in Windsor, stealing the birds that are worth about $30,000. Police arrested a 29-year-old suspect in Chatham and recovered 22 of the birds. And copper and metal thefts could soon be on the decline across CK. The municipality is updating its business licensing bylaw in an attempt to curb thefts. Some of the changes include having salvage businesses improve record keeping and police approving any sale with a product that has an altered serial number. The Jays lost 6-5 to Texas. Tigers lost 2-1 to Houston. In World Cup action, the U.S. lost 3-2 to Turkey. Australia advanced after playing Paraguay to a scoreless draw. Ecuador is moving on. Netherlands beat Tunisia to finish first in Group F. Ivory Coast advanced after a win over Curacao, while Japan and Sweden played to a 1-1 draw. And the NHL draft is tonight in Buffalo. The Leafs have the first overall pick. It's a foggy start to the day, then we'll see a mix of sun and cloud, high of 22. Slight chance for some showers tonight, low of 13. Tomorrow, partly sunny, high of 24. And sunshine on Sunday with a high of 28. 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
1: Is that a fact?
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3: 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They have a right to know.
0: Are you ready for the most jaw-dropping, brain-bending, wait, what? Facts you never asked for. Here are your Friday fun facts.
4: All right, maybe you can share these with your kids. Forget summer school. These will keep them sharp while school's off. They might love this one. 3,200 Canadians go to the ER every single year from tanning bed injuries. So the main injuries from a tanning bed include burns, fainting, and eye injuries. You got to stay, you know I love getting my glow on. You got to stay safe out there while you're doing it. The next fact, solitaire, refers to any tabletop game you can play by yourself, not just the famous card game. The game itself wasn't called solitaire until 1990 when Microsoft first added it to their operating system. The actual name of that game is Klondike. No one's calling it that. Solitaire. AKA my Friday nights. Speaking of brand names, Sting the Singer does not own the rights to the name Sting. The registered owner with the U.S. Patent Office is actually a pro wrestler named Sting, but he's a very generous guy. He lets other Stings use the name as well. He shares the wealth. Americans are drinking less orange juice now than any other time in the past two decades, but we still drink more than any other country in the world. OJ has fallen off. There's too many other options out there. I go to the store, I don't even look at orange juice because there's a million other options, so I'm not surprised. We're drinking less orange juice now than ever. Next fact, the animators doing Aladdin based the movement of Aladdin's pants off MC Hammer's pants. Those baggy pants that Aladdin wears where he's trying to woo and flirt with Princess Jasmine is based off MC Hammer's iconic pants. I don't blame her for being smitten. Those are some cool pants. And last Friday fun fact for you, when you lose weight, you breathe out the fat as carbon dioxide. I always kind of wonder, I'm like, where's it going here? Kind of cheapens the whole thing.
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4: CKSY weather. Could see some foggy patches out there still, but look like the worst of it is lifted. A mix of sun and cloud today, high of 22. Cloudy tonight, maybe we'll see a little rain, low of 13. Then the first full weekend of summer is looking pretty good. Partly sunny tomorrow, a high of 24. A little bit milder on Sunday with nothing but sunshine. It's 15 out there right now in Chatham-Kent with Bruno Mars on 94.3 CKSY. 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
1: 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The first full weekend of summer. There's nothing more summertime than a car show, Al. So give us the rundown, all the main details we need to know.
2: All right. Well, it's the 14th annual Blenheim Classics Downtown Car Show. 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
2: 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We got Together CK is also going to have a cornhole game for kids. 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
1: Awesome. Lots going on. Is there a website, Al, or social media is best to go to for people who want the details?
2: 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Everything is on there.
1: Okay. Is there anything else you wanted to add or thank?
2: Yes, I'd like to add that the Blenheim Legion is having a barbecue. The Blenheim Firefighters are having a barbecue. At 11:30 in the morning, the Blenheim Collaborative Dance Troupe is going to put on a demonstration right downtown. There's car show day sales by local vendors. We have live music. And all funds that are raised through the course of the day are for local youth programs, and all canned goods go to the food bank. And we also have the end-of-day draws for all registered vehicles, and you must be present to win, and our grand prize is $200 cash for the person who wins.
1: Perfect. Sounds like a fun day. Make sure you check it out tomorrow, the Blenheim Classics Car Show. Oh, you got some sponsors?
2: I have some sponsors I'd like to quickly mention. Without them, we couldn't do it. 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
1: 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Thanks, Al.
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1: It's Alana, and this is what you need to know from cknewstoday.ca. A tornado has been confirmed near Glencoe. A supercell tornado with a preliminary rating of EF0 left a narrow path of damage just west of the town yesterday. A damage survey team will visit the area today. One of the first renewable natural gas plants in Canada is up and running in Blenheim. The new $100 million plant was built by Waste Connections with the support of Enbridge Gas at the Ridge Landfill. The plant captures landfill gas and transforms it into carbon-neutral renewable natural gas, which is supplied to over 18,000 homes and businesses. An unusual theft in Windsor has led to the arrest of a Chatham man. Police say three masked suspects stole 30 exotic birds valued at $30,000 from a backyard coop in Windsor. Officers tracked down a 29-year-old suspect in Chatham and recovered 22 of the stolen birds. They're still looking for the other two suspects. And it's getting harder for people to steal copper and metal in Chatham-Kent. The municipality is updating its business licensing bylaw in an attempt to reduce the number of thefts. Changes include needing police approval to buy manhole covers, guardrails, street signs, and storm gates. Jays lost 6-5 to Texas. Tigers lost 2-1 to Houston. At the FIFA World Cup, the U.S. lost 3-2 to Turkey. Australia advanced after playing Paraguay to a scoreless draw. Ecuador is moving on. Netherlands beat Tunisia to finish first in Group F. Ivory Coast advanced after a win over Curaçao, while Japan and Sweden played to a 1-1 draw. And the NHL draft is tonight in Buffalo. The Leafs have the first overall pick. Foggy start to the day, then a mix of sun and cloud, high of 22. Slight chance of showers tonight, low 13. Tomorrow, partly sunny, high of 24. And sunshine on Sunday with a high of 28. 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
1: I share pretty much everything with you, so why stop now? Wish me luck this weekend. I've got my biannual hangout with a man this weekend, and I'm laughing because I swear I come on here once every 6 months, and I say I'm giving it another go. I'll give it a try. I'll hang out with someone. This point in my life, I don't call anything a date until we're married for like 10 years minimum. A hangout only for now. Taking him to the homeland, the motherland, a day in Windsor. I don't know what to do. It's been so long. I'm like, what do you even do? I'm trying to think of like my conversation starters ahead of time. Maybe I'll bring a notebook. I got to iron down the details. So far, it's just wherever the day takes us. I don't know. I feel because like we're going to Windsor. I should be picking stuff. I should be having a spot or a hangout or something because it's my hometown. I don't have anything. Do you have any suggestions? And the whole time, if I pick anything to do, to eat, to watch, I hate it because I'm never relaxed. I'm just too busy watching the other person and making sure they're enjoying what I picked. I am excited, though. I'm excited for the day, obviously, but I'm excited to get ready. I got a clear schedule tomorrow. Isn't getting ready for something like so exciting? I feel like I'm in a rom-com. And you know I have a bad habit with buying outfits and like justifying reasons I might have to wear them. So I'm like, oh, I got all these outfits over the last couple of months just in case I hang out with someone. So now I get to take them out and I'll be trying them on all day. Very excited. Maybe an update on Monday. I feel like I've already said too much. We'll see. Wish me luck, though. Speaking of members of the opposite sex, your chance to weigh in. We got relationship red flags coming up after 7:30.
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1: CKSY weather. Streets a little quieter out there with school out. We'll see sunshine on and off today, a high of 22. Very, very slight chance of showers tonight, low of 13. The first weekend of summer break is looking pretty good, a high of 24 tomorrow, partly sunny. Then sunshine on Sunday, high getting up to 28. Right now we're at 16 in Chatham, Kent. And you know I have a hard time pronouncing this name. The song that needs no introduction on 94.3 CKSY.

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1: I've been cracking up over these videos online. A lot of Canadians are getting a kick out of Americans trying to pronounce Nanaimo Bar. So this all started when Crumbl Cookie, which is a popular cookie company in the States, released a line of cookies themed from different countries in honor of the World Cup. A lot of people buy Crumbl and they record their review on TikTok. They post it online of them trying them out. Canada's cookie was a Nanaimo Bar, and cue people trying to pronounce it. So here's a little audio of just some of the Americans trying to pronounce it.
2: Nanaimo.
3: Nanaimo? No.
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7: 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I think it's like a country, I think.
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9: Nanaimo.
10: Canadian Naomi cookie?
1: Man, they are saying it so wrong, I forget how to say it right. Now, I'm in no place to throw stones. I just tried to say the name Hoosier, and I can't even pronounce that. I have a hard time pronouncing stuff, so I get why that word would be hard to pronounce if you're just looking at it and the spelling of it and never heard of it. One guy thought Nanaimo was the name of the country itself. He didn't even know it was Canada. So video compilations of people trying to pronounce it are getting some laughs online right now. Well, the mayor of Nanaimo, BC, where the bar originated, has spoken out. So this is Mayor Leonard Krog, and he had a few things to say about this whole situation.
11: Clearly, a bunch of folks who have no idea where Nanaimo is, have no idea what Nanaimo Bar is, making fools of themselves, trying to pronounce what most of us here in the West Coast know is a pretty commonly known, well-known, respected name. Listen carefully, everyone. It is Nanaimo. Nanaimo. I would hope that people would just figure out how to pronounce Nanaimo, recognize the right recipe, and stick to the facts. It was presented at the dinner in Washington, D.C. when our former prime minister hosted the Obamas, for heaven's sakes. It deserves respect.
12: So this is how y'all doing it in Canada?
11: It's disturbing, obviously, but I must say, as much as they look like interesting desserts, there's nothing like the real thing.
1: Okay, I feel like Leonard would take me out back and shoot me. I think I've been pronouncing it wrong as well. He was mad. He was not messing around. He does not think it's funny at all. He was angry. He's trying to educate them, so tell him. Let them know, Leonard. So thank you, Crumbl, for providing the entertainment and for the past week making me crave nothing but a Nana Naomi bar. Delicious. Looking for your input, we got relationships red flags coming up. This one involves the other person's friends. So I'm going to get you to weigh in on that just after 7:30.
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6: It's Lana, and this is what you need to know from cknewstoday.ca. The Northern Tornadoes Project has confirmed an EF0 tornado touchdown just west of Glencoe last night. The weak tornado left a narrow path of damage. Survey team is visiting the area today to determine its final strength and size. A red tornado warning was issued for Chatham-Kent last night when a suspected tornado was found over Moravian Town. A major renewable energy project in Blenheim is now up and running. The $100 million renewable natural gas plant at Ridge Landfill captures landfill gas and converts it into carbon-neutral fuel that's fed into the natural gas system. The facility provides enough gas for more than 18,000 homes and businesses while cutting greenhouse gas emissions. A Chatham man is facing charges after police recovered more than 30 exotic birds that were stolen from a downtown Windsor property. Investigators say three masked suspects broke into a bird coop Monday night in Windsor, stealing the birds that are worth about $30,000. Police arrested a 29-year-old suspect in Chatham and recovered 22 of the birds. And copper and metal thefts could soon be on the decline across CK. The municipality is updating its business licensing bylaw in an attempt to curb thefts. Some of the changes include having salvage businesses improve record keeping and police approving any sale with a product that has an altered serial number. The Jays lost 6-5 to Texas. Tigers lost 2-1 to Houston. In World Cup action, the U.S. lost 3-2 to Turkey. Australia advanced after playing Paraguay to a scoreless draw. Ecuador is moving on. Netherlands beat Tunisia to finish first in Group F. Ivory Coast advanced after a win over Curacao, while Japan and Sweden played to a 1-1 draw. And the NHL draft is tonight in Buffalo. The Leafs have the first overall pick. It's a foggy start to the day, then we'll see a mix of sun and cloud, high of 22. Slight chance for some showers tonight, low of 13. Tomorrow, partly sunny, high of 24. And sunshine on Sunday with a high of 28. 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
2: Time of the week where we ask you to weigh in on relationship red flags, situations that are texted to us, emailed to us, sent through social media, carrier pigeon, you name it. What do you think? Is this a red flag, green flag? Maybe it's no flag at all, kind of neutral. So this one came in. It says, I've been with my boyfriend for just over a year. I would say things are going well. My only worry is his friends. They are bad influences. They like to party a little too much. They've been known to cheat on their significant others as well. So the friends are the bad influence. What do you think? Red flag, green flag, no flag? Last week we had a white flag come in. Just surrender and give up. Text your thoughts to Pizza Tonight studio line 519-354-8684. I've been there before where you're nervous for them to go out with a certain group of people or whatever. I see two sides. Like one side, I think it is unfair to judge someone based on other people's actions. But the older I get, the more I'm like, birds of a feather really do flock together sometimes. They're not lying about that. So I think yellow flag. I'm going to give this one a yellow flag. They've been together for over a year, so like a fair bit of time. Text in your thoughts. What do you think? This one says, I've been with my boyfriend for just over a year. I would say things are going well. My only worry is his friends. They are bad influences. They like to party too much, cheat on their significant others. Text your thoughts, 519-354-8684, and we will go over them just before 8 o'clock.
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7: CKSY weather, what we're seeing out there right now is what we're going to see the rest of the day. Sunshine on and off, a high of 22. Cloudy tonight, maybe we'll see a little rain, low of 13. Lots going on locally this weekend, and the weather will cooperate. Partly sunny tomorrow, high of 24. Then a little bit milder on Sunday with nothing but sunshine. It's 16 right now in Chatham-Kent with Olivia Dean on 94.3 CKSY.

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1: Fridays, we do a round of relationship red flags to get you to weigh in on a situation that was passed along to us. Some group therapy, if you will. This one doesn't involve the other person as much as it does his friend. So it says, I've been with my boyfriend for just over a year. I would say things are going well. My only worry is his friends. They're bad influences. They like to party too much. They're known to cheat on their significant others. What do you think of this? 519-354-8684. So I said yellow flag because I don't think you can necessarily judge someone based on other people's actions, obviously, but I get like that worry she's feeling. I get why she might be a little bit nervous. So the first two texts right off the bat, actually way off from my thinking, which is why I like this segment. They say it's a red flag on her, actually. They did the uno reverse on that one. Red flag on her. Randy says if she takes away his friends, that's it. The relationship's over. There's no chance of a relationship. Shelly also says she's a red flag because she has no trust in her partner. I think too, like, I'd like to know how old they are because I think that makes a big difference, because if they're like early 20s, like, I totally get that. I've been there too. Penny is kind of giving it a yellow flag. She says he doesn't have to follow their lead. He's capable of making his own choices. She can trust him and stay or leave him if she's not feeling it and she feels like she can't trust him. Another texter says yellow flag. You don't get to control other people. You control what you're willing to accept. That's deep. That sounds like something I get tattooed on me. Carla says, I dislike some of my boyfriend's friends, but as long as it's not impacting your relationship, probably just leave it alone. That's what we don't really know. Like she said, she didn't really make any mention of it impacting their relationship specifically. So I think things are going good. Just a friend she's kind of worried about. Got a couple of bad apples in that bunch. Thanks for the text, Relationship Red Flags, every Friday. And hey, if you have one you'd like us to pass along, we keep it anonymous. We will analyze it, get some input for you. You can text it to us anytime. Keep those phones handy. You've been texting me all morning, but next up, I'm going to ask you to call me for a chance to win a pizza from Paisano's with the water cooler question coming up just after 8 o'clock.
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2: It's Alana, and this is what you need to know from cknewstoday.ca. A tornado has been confirmed near Glencoe. A supercell tornado with a preliminary rating of EF0 left a narrow path of damage just west of the town yesterday. A damage survey team will visit the area today. One of the first renewable natural gas plants in Canada is up and running in Blenheim. The new $100 million plant was built by Waste Connections with the support of Enbridge Gas at the Ridge Landfill. The plant captures landfill gas and transforms it into carbon-neutral renewable natural gas, which is supplied to over 18,000 homes and businesses. An unusual theft in Windsor has led to the arrest of a Chatham man. Police say three masked suspects stole 30 exotic birds valued at $30,000 from a backyard coop in Windsor. Officers tracked down a 29-year-old suspect in Chatham and recovered 22 of the stolen birds. They're still looking for the other two suspects. And it's getting harder for people to steal copper and metal in Chatham, Kent. The municipality is updating its business licensing bylaw in an attempt to reduce the number of thefts. Changes include needing police approval to buy manhole covers, guardrails, street signs, and storm gates. Jays lost 6-5 to Texas. Tigers lost 2-1 to Houston. At the FIFA World Cup, the U.S. lost 3-2 to Turkey. Australia advanced after playing Paraguay to a scoreless draw. Ecuador is moving on. Netherlands beat Tunisia to finish first in Group F. Ivory Coast advanced after a win over Curaçao, while Japan and Sweden played to a 1-1 draw. And the NHL draft is tonight in Buffalo. The Leafs have the first overall pick. Foggy start to the day, then a mix of sun and cloud, high of 22. Slight chance of showers tonight, low 13. Tomorrow, partly sunny, high of 24. And sunshine on Sunday with a high of 28. 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
0: Time for the big brains to go to work. It's the water cooler question of the day.
2: And the question is brought to you by Paisanos. 9 out of 10 of us do this almost every night. 9 out of 10 of us do this almost every night. What do you think we're doing? 519-354-8684. I will get you that pizza from Paisanos if you get it right. Voted Chatham Kent's best pizza and wings. They're at Grand Ave West in the 7-Eleven Plaza. 9 out of 10 of us do this every single night. And I'll give you a little tip. Now that school's out, it's a little bit less busier usually for the water cooler, so good chance to win throughout the summer. Good morning. You are lucky player number one. Give me your guess, please.
3: Brush your teeth.
2: Not brush your teeth. I hope to see that one's a 10 out of 10. Not the answer today. Go keep trying. Good morning. What do you think it is?
4: Take a bath before you go to bed.
2: Not take a bath. No, it's nothing to do with personal hygiene. I'll give you guys that clue. 9 out of 10 of us do this almost every night. Nothing to do with personal hygiene. Good morning. You're up next.
3: Say a prayer.
2: Not say a prayer. Good guess. Keep trying for me. Good morning. What do you think the answer is?
5: Brushing your teeth.
2: Not brushing the teeth. I know that's a popular answer, but nothing to do with hygiene. 9 out of 10 of us do this almost every night. Good morning. Give me your guess.
6: Have a drink.
2: Not have a drink. I like where you're thinking, though. Keep trying. Good morning. What do you think it is?
7: Wake up in the middle of the night.
2: You got it. Nine out of 10 of us waking up during the middle of the night almost every single night. It's happening to everyone, apparently. Who is this?
7: Trevor.
2: Trevor. How's Friday treating you so far, Trevor?
7: It's Friday. It's never bad.
2: Yeah, life is good, right? First full Friday, right. Or first full weekend of summer, rather, coming up. How'd you sleep last night, Trevor?
7: Yeah, I woke up in the middle of the night.
2: Did you? You can never control it, right?
7: No.
2: And you seem so, like, everything's so dramatic when you wake up in the middle of the night, too.
7: Yeah, your brain turns on.
2: Oh, yeah. You're like, what's going on? What was that noise? Ah. All right, Trevor. Well, I hope your Friday keeps going great for you. Have a great weekend, too. Stay on the line for me. I'll get you that pizza, and you're going to sleep soundly tonight because you're going to have a pizza on the brain, all right?
7: Sounds good.
2: 9 out of 10 people waking up in the middle of the night. It is your water cooler question of the day, brought to you by Paisanos. Sweet dreams.
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2: CKSY weather. Streets a little quieter out there with school out. We'll see some sunshine on and off today. A high of 22. Very slight chance for some showers tonight. Low of 13. First full weekend of summer break is looking good. A high of 24 tomorrow. Partly sunny. Sunshine on Sunday. High getting up to 28. We're at 16 right now in Chatham-Kent. And this girl's in full wedding mode preparation. Let's be honest, she probably doesn't have to lift a finger. It's Taylor with Opalite on 94.3 CKSY.

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1: FIFA, FIFA, FIFA. I can't believe how long this thing goes on for. I've made no qualms about how I have a heck of a time trying to follow along with World Cup action. You know, even if it's just like baseball or hockey playoffs, I have a hard time wrapping my head around playoff standings. But this is important to a lot of people. I'm trying my best for you guys. I don't even know if we've put a dent in this yet, though. We still got a couple more weeks to go for a World Cup. If you've been following along with it, you've been enjoying it. All eyes are on Canada this weekend, so I'm going to read to you exactly what I copied and pasted from TSN, to be honest. So I got this exact. The Canadians men's national team will play against South Africa on Sunday afternoon in LA, with both teams taking part in their first ever knockout round match. Canada finished in second place in Group B on Wednesday after they fell to Switzerland, meaning they line up to play the second place finisher from Group A. That spot was locked up thanks to South Africa's upset victory over South Korea in Wednesday night's match. Clear as mud. Pretty cool for Canada, though. Like I said, this is our first ever elimination match at FIFA World Cup, and Canada has achieved a couple of firsts in this tournament, actually. First match played on home soil, which is crazy. First point secured and first victory. So things are coming up roses for us over here at World Cup. I googled, does Canada have to win against South Africa? And it tells me, yes, Canada absolutely has to win against South Africa because they are playing a single elimination knockout match in the round of 32 at the World Cup. There must be a definite winner to advance to the round of 16. If the game's tied at the end of regulation time, it's going to go into extra time and a penalty shootout. So there you go. Thanks for joining me this Alana Wills FIFA roundup. Basically, to sum it up, Canada playing against South Africa on Sunday. That was the opposite of long story short. It was short story long. Go Canada.
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11: It's Alana, and this is what you need to know from cknewstoday.ca. The Northern Tornadoes Project has confirmed an EF0 tornado touchdown just west of Glencoe last night. The weak tornado left a narrow path of damage. Survey team is visiting the area today to determine its final strength and size. A red tornado warning was issued for Chatham-Kent last night when a suspected tornado was found over Moravian Town. A major renewable energy project in Blenheim is now up and running. The $100 million renewable natural gas plant at Ridge Landfill captures landfill gas and converts it into carbon-neutral fuel that's fed into the natural gas system. The facility provides enough gas for more than 18,000 homes and businesses while cutting greenhouse gas emissions. A Chatham man is facing charges after police recovered more than 30 exotic birds that were stolen from a downtown Windsor property. Investigators say three masked suspects broke into a bird coop Monday night in Windsor, stealing the birds that are worth about $30,000. Police arrested a 29-year-old suspect in Chatham and recovered 22 of the birds. And copper and metal thefts could soon be on the decline across CK. The municipality is updating its business licensing bylaw in an attempt to curb thefts. Some of the changes include having salvage businesses improve record keeping and police approving any sale with a product that has an altered serial number. The Jays lost 6-5 to Texas. Tigers lost 2-1 to Houston. In World Cup action, the U.S. lost 3-2 to Turkey. Australia advanced after playing Paraguay to a scoreless draw. Ecuador is moving on. Netherlands beat Tunisia to finish first in Group F. Ivory Coast advanced after a win over Curacao, while Japan and Sweden played to a 1-1 draw. And the NHL draft is tonight in Buffalo. The Leafs have the first overall pick. It's a foggy start to the day, then we'll see a mix of sun and cloud, high of 22. Slight chance for some showers tonight, low of 13. Tomorrow, partly sunny, high of 24. And sunshine on Sunday with a high of 28. 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
1: Getting to be the time of year where so much is going on. I got to give you my Friday roundups of what's happening. Rapid fire edition. This is truly like a really, really, really busy weekend. So take out your pen and paper. The Wheatley Fish Fest kicks off tonight. Always a fun time. So stuff in Uptown Wheatley tonight, tomorrow. 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We got the Taste of Chatham Kent going on. Chatham and Ridgetown Farmers Markets tomorrow. Also tomorrow is the Beachside Discovery Day in Erie. That's from 10 till 2. So you can come on out, spend the day with the CK Rec team. They'll be at the Beach Pavilion in Erie. And Erie on Sunday is doing their Boulevard of Dreams. Tomorrow, this one's exciting. Get your sweet tooth on. The Tart and Soul Butter Festival at Sons of Kent kicks off at 11 tomorrow. And they always say get there early because last year a lot of the vendors sold out later in the day. Everyone's trying to get their hand on those butter tarts. Let me know if I missed anything. One thing I did miss, and I did it on purpose, is Free Help CK is having their classic car show and barbecue in Tilbury tomorrow. They're going to be joining us in studio just before 9 o'clock in a couple of minutes. So enough of me blabbling on. I'll let them explain it. Have a fun, safe weekend, whatever you end up getting up to.
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1: CKSY weather, sunshine on and off today. We'll get up to 22. We'll feel a little warmer than that with the humidity factored in there. There's a slight chance of rain tonight, low down to 13. Then beauty of a weekend, high of 24 tomorrow, partly sunny. Sunshine on Sunday, high getting up to 28. We're at 17 right now in Chatham-Kent with Tame Impala and Jenny. It's Dracula, and it's on 94.3 CKSY.

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1: Got Craig Lane and Amy from Free Help CK in studio with me now. They've got the car, motorcycle, and vendor show happening tomorrow. You guys, a few minutes ago, I was talking about some of the stuff happening this weekend. I said this was in Tilbury. Don't listen to a word I say. That's rule number one in life. This is actually happening at St. Clair College. So I'll let you guys take over. Give us the rundown. What's planned for the event?
2: Thanks. You are right. It is at St. Clair College. They have moved it over. Bigger venue, more people, more vendors. But yeah, it is tomorrow between 10 and 3. We have the huge vendor market. I think there's over 45 vendors. They have tons of cars. Like I said earlier, basically, if they got four wheels, and people want to see them, bring them out. We're there. They can register on the Free Help CK website by going to the event section and pre-registering. We'd love to have you do that. However, we know that a lot of those people are a little skeptical. They want to see what the weather's going to be like. They can just show up and register that day as well. So there's a market outside. Some vendors inside as well in Healthplex. We have Smashburger coming to provide us with their great food as well. And we're hoping to have a great event.
1: Sounds like it. So far, weather's looking good. But again, don't listen to a word I say. Okay, so Amy, this is all about in supporting Operation Backpack. So do you want to quickly summarize for people who might not know what Operation Backpack is that you guys put on every year?
3: Yeah, sure. So this would be the 8th annual year for Operation Backpack. And what it is, it's being able to give kids the confidence to start school with the supplies that they need. So it's getting them new backpacks, not branded. It's providing pencil cases and glue sticks and things that they need for the school year. So essentially, this year for Operation Backpack, with the increased cost of living, we're predicting that there's going to be an increase of requests. So our goal this year is 3,600 backpacks.
1: Awesome. So are we looking for donations of backpacks tomorrow, or is it just kind of donating through buying stuff at the event?
3: So it's actually both. So we do have a fill the trunk happening where you can bring backpacks, school supplies, and we are happy to accept them tomorrow. And then, yes, there's the barbecue area and our bake sale actually inside, as well as our silent auction, our merch table. There's tons of opportunities to just give back and participate tomorrow.
1: I've been to a Free Help bake sale before. You guys don't mess around, right?
3: No, we don't.
1: It's delicious. All right, was there anything either of you wanted to add that I missed?
2: Nothing. Other than that, Memory Lane got involved because both my wife and my daughter are educators. Mm-hmm. And we can tell you from firsthand experience that this program benefits so many kids, gives them a step up, gives them the confidence, as Amy said, to start the school year off knowing that they're like every other child. They have what they need, and the education that they get from it is far above anything that you can imagine. So it is a great event. We're happy to support it from Memory Lane, and we're hoping that everybody comes out tomorrow and enjoys the day with us.
1: 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Thank you, guys, and have so much fun tomorrow.
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1: CKSY weather, we will see some sunshine on and off to get today, get up to 22. We'll feel a little warmer than that with the humidity factored in. Slight chance of rain tonight, low down to 13. A good looking weekend though, high of 24 tomorrow, partly sunny. Then sunshine on Sunday, high getting up to 28. We're at 17 right now in CK.
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CK Mornings, getting you all set up for the first full weekend of summer. Hopefully you don't have too much cleanup after some crazy weather we saw last night. 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
1: Well, if you're doing any entertaining, maybe some cooking this weekend, I got a hack for you that's blowing people's minds online right now. Maybe you know this, just pretend you don't. We've all been there when your spices and your spice jars clump up, they get all disgusting, they don't come out. This is the hack to fix it. All you need to do, apparently, is flip the jar upside down, grab a second spice jar, and then you rub the bottoms of the two glass containers together in a circular motion, and voila. This method, I guess, has been staring us right in the face, because apparently the secret behind the trick is the design of the glass bottle, which usually have the raised edges or bumps on the base. Getting a little scientific for you. When you rub two textured bases against one another, the friction creates intense, rapid vibrations that travel through the jar. Don't I know it? The amount of times I have lost my mind banging a spice jar on the counter because the spices are all clumped up. I'll probably still do that, but you can try this one. Hack to declump spices in a jar. You just rub it against another jar. It's that simple.
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1: Time now for our exit poll, and the heat is a big topic of conversation right now. Europe dealing with a pretty intense heat wave, a heat dome it is. Record-setting temperatures over there right now. We're talking mid-40s, and it might even peak, might even get worse this weekend. Here in Chatham-Kent, I think we're expected to really start heating up next week. So given the options, would you rather deal with extreme heat or extreme cold? And I'm talking extreme, baby. Like, spend time in Death Valley or spend time in Antarctica. Extreme. Extreme heat or extreme cold? I'm sorry, I'm picking cold. Because you can always add layers if you're cold. If it's hot, all the clothes off in the world is not going to help you. You're still going to be hot. Man, do I get grouchy when it's hot. I know some people really hate the cold though, so they might choose that one. What would you choose though? What would you rather deal with? Extreme heat or extreme cold? Let me know. Cast your vote. It's the exit poll, 94.3CKSY.com.
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8: CKSY weather, a mix of sun and cloud today, high of 22. Very, very slight chance of showers tonight, low of 13. Then the weekend's looking good, a high of 24 tomorrow, partly sunny. Then sunshine on Sunday, high getting up to 28. It's Miles Smith now on 94.3 CKSY.

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Good morning, it's Alana. I'm still here, here with you till noon today, and a throwback now from Miley Cyrus on Chatham Kent's Best Music, 94.3 CKSY.

0: Latest there from Taylor with I Knew It, I Knew You, of course, from the Toy Story 5 soundtrack. Have you had a chance to check out the movie yet? If so, let me know what you thought of it. Drake is up next on 94.3 CKSY.
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0: Chatham Kent's best music for your workday, 94.3 CKSY. It's Alana. And speaking of workday, if you're sitting in the office right now getting a little hungry, we might have you covered with the OG Pizza Office of the Week. Chance for you, your team, your employees, your coworkers, whatever, to win a pizza lunch from OG Pizza. So last week was the first time we did it for the summer, and we got to visit the lovely ladies at Pizzazz Floral. Shout out to them. This week, we are off to, drumroll please, Moran Family Dentistry. Tell you, that's good people to have in my back pocket in case I need another root canal, you know what I'm saying? We will see them Tuesday. Gonna get a pizza lunch right before the long weekend too. It's gonna be the best vibes ever in that office. We're doing this. 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
0: CKSY weather, sunshine on and off today, a high of 22. Very slight chance for showers tonight, low of 13. Then tomorrow, partly sunny, high of 24, and sunshine on Sunday with a high of 28.
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0: 94.3 CKSY. Well, Toy Story 5, still the big thing at the movies right now. When it opened last weekend, it became the biggest opening of the year, biggest of the Toy Story franchise as well. So they're saying it's probably going to be on top again this weekend. Probably more so, if anything, with school out too. Parents looking to keep kids busy. Can we talk, though, about a movie that's in the works? It was announced this week they're doing a live-action Magic School Bus movie. This is exciting. You know the Magic School Bus, right? Because Chris did not know what I was talking about when I mentioned Magic School Bus. Obviously, it's still early, but it's going to be Elizabeth Banks playing Miss Frizzle, the iconic Miss Frizzle, the teacher who drives the Magic School Bus. She takes her kids on crazy adventure field trips. She's got the kids going in the digestive tract. She shrinks them down, puts them in the human body. They're going up to space sometimes. Miss Frizzle had those kids going everywhere. So obviously, like I said, early on, we don't have a release date or all that kind of stuff, but it's actually coinciding with the 40th anniversary of the Magic School Bus. A lot of times, they announce these movies, and I'm like, okay, that's enough. We're running out of ideas here. But this one sounds good. I think it makes sense as well. Hop me on that bus and blast me off. I'm excited for that one. Magic School Bus movie in the works.
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0: CKSY weather, sunshine on and off today, a high of 22, very slight chance for showers tonight, low of 13, then tomorrow partly sunny, high of 24, and sunshine on Sunday with a high of 28.
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some Ed Sheeran right there. I feel like I'm sandwiched between two crooners right now, two men who know how to use their voices to woo the ladies. It's Michael Bublé up next on 94.3 CKSY.

There's a debate brewing online right now, isn't there always, about whether you should be doing this habit before you enter the swimming pool. I'll tell you what exactly that is, get you to weigh in a couple of minutes. First up, it's Harry Styles with American Girls on 94.3 CKSY.

0: 94.3 CKSY. It's Alana, and swimming season pretty much here for the summer. People online are discussing this. They're pretty much split on whether or not to shower before getting into a pool. Maybe not a full shower, but a rinse off. Are you rinsing off before getting into a pool? So like I said, it's pretty much split. Just over half of people, 52%, said they do not rinse off before getting in a swimming pool. And just over 40% of people said they do. They do take a quick little shower before they go swimming. I feel like I was raised by animals because I've never heard or seen rinsing off before getting in a pool. Are you doing this? I'm going to read you the argument for doing it. Now I feel like a dirtball, to be honest. The biggest reasons you should rinse before getting in a pool is to keep the pool clean. Otherwise, all that nasty stuff on you going to come off, get into the water, even just stuff like your body lotion or sunscreen. Maybe you're not dirty per se, but just the natural things on you is going to get into the pool, and that's no good. No good for the pool. Also, some people say it protects your hair before entering chlorine water. Showering before getting into a pool. Half of us are doing it. Might be more than that now that the details of this survey have come out. No one wants to be the nasty one at the pool party.
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0: CKSY weather, sunshine on and off today, a high of 22, very slight chance for showers tonight, low of 13, then tomorrow partly sunny, high of 24, and sunshine on Sunday with a high of 28.
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94.3 CKSY. It's Alana, just about ready to wrap it up for the weekend, call it a day. Thanks for a great morning, a great extended morning for me. I can't wait to hear what you get up to this weekend because, oh buddy, there's lots to choose from. A car show in Blenheim, the Free Help CK car show as well tomorrow. There's one in Erie on Sunday. The Tart and Soul Butter Festival tomorrow at Sons of Kent. A Wheatley Fish Fest happening all weekend as well. The world is our oyster. We have our pick of the litter this weekend in Chatham-Kent. Whatever you get up to, I hope it's fun. Be safe. First look at news for the afternoon on deck, then Amber Lee's in after that. Have an amazing weekend, and I will talk to you again Monday morning. Rain.

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1: With an update from cknewstoday.ca, I'm Tamara Thornton. The company behind the proposed Dresden landfill is trying to clear up what they believe is misinformation about the project. York One contacted CK News Today after the municipality of Chatham-Kent held a public meeting expressing concerns about how the project is being portrayed. The company says the project is not a landfill, but a regenerative recycling facility. It will process non-hazardous materials such as wood, concrete, drywall, brick, metal, and asphalt. York One also argues that it continues to be transparent with the municipality, Dresden residents, and nearby First Nations. And a new Abacus data survey says the Ford government is still the most popular in Ontario, but 7 in 10 residents think it's time for a change at Queen's Park. The Toronto Star reports 52% said it's definitely time for a change, 18% said it would be nice, but it's not that important. Do you think it's time for a change at Queen's Park? Let us know on our daily poll at cknewstoday.ca. In sports, the FIFA World Cup continues today with 6 more matches on the schedule. Groups I, H, and G are in action. The Chatham-Kent Barnstormers play the Red Sox in Brantford tonight. In the MLB, the Blue Jays host the Rangers. The Tigers take on the Astros. Chatham's Bridget Carlton and the Portland Fire look to bounce back against the Chicago Sky in the WNBA. And in the CFL, the Toronto Argonauts are in Saskatchewan to face the Rough Riders. The forecast, mostly cloudy today with a high of 22, partly cloudy overnight. There's a slight chance of showers and a low of 13. A mix of sun and cloud tomorrow, the high is 24. For more on these and other stories, go to cknewstoday.ca.
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Totem Kent's best music at afternoon. It is Amberly. Happy first day of summer to the kids. My kids were up earlier today than they are on a normal school day. But you know what? I'm just excited for one drop off for both kids. Not having to pick them up so early from school and not making a school lunch every day that doesn't get eaten anyway. That's kind of nice, eh? Taylor, it's Cruel Summer on CKSY.

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0: 94.3 CKSY, it's Amberly. We had that tornado warning last night. A lot of people were at graduations and their phones were just all going off. I had just gotten home from seeing Toy Story 5 with our oldest daughter, and we were starting baths and bedtime with the kids, and our oldest got a little scared, and I was like, you know what? The bathtub is one of the safest places you can be if a tornado comes. She's like, really? Why? I'm like, I don't know. I was just told that as a kid, so let's get in the tub. And I was just tracking it online and realized we are going to be okay in Dresden. It didn't hail in Dresden. The sky was weird. It was very windy, but it was also sunny, but it poured really hard too. But tornadoes were seen in Dutton and Moraviantown, some really bad hail in Thamesville. Mother Nature is just wild sometimes. So hopefully no severe damage from last night's storm for you.
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1: CKSY weather, mainly cloudy today. A high of 22, feeling like 27 with the Humidex. Partly cloudy tonight. A slight chance of showers overnight with a low of 13. Clearing up nicely tomorrow with a high of 24, feeling like 29 degrees.
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0: 94.3 CKSY, Chatham Kent's best music. It's Amberly. We celebrated the end of the school year by going to the movies last night. Just me and our oldest daughter. Just a mom and daughter day. We did some shopping and then we went to see Toy Story 5. And it was actually the first time she made it through the whole movie. And she stayed sitting the whole time too. So that's impressive for her. What a wonderful movie. Like, I have loved all of the Toy Story movies, but in this day and age, this has got to be my favorite. So in case you don't know, it's about how kids don't play with their toys as much anymore now that there's tablets and all the electronics that we have, right? I cried several times and I asked her on the way home if it made her want to play with her toys more. And she said, yes. I'm like, you know what, girl, we've got a basement full of toys that you never play with anymore. So hopefully this changes things in our household. Great movie for the whole family. Would highly recommend. And we've got a chance for you still to get entered for that family night out with Galaxy Cinemas in Chatham. Your chance to enter to win 4 passes to a movie of your choice, along with some popcorn. We'll do that draw this afternoon from 94.3CKSY.com.
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0: CKSY weather mainly cloudy today. A high of 22, feeling like 27 with the Humidex. Partly cloudy tonight. A slight chance of showers overnight with a low of 13. Clearing up nicely tomorrow with a high of 24, feeling like 29 degrees.
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Chatham Kent's best music. Good afternoon. It's Amberly. Justin Bieber on the way. Tame Impala with Jenny up next, too, after Soul Decision on 94.3 CKSY.

myself. And if you think that I'm still holding on to something, you should go and love yourself.

myself. The Taylor Swift and Travis Kelce wedding next weekend is reportedly a multi-day event. More on that recent story coming up in less than 10 minutes. Benson Boone now on CKSY.

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0: 94.3 CKSY, good afternoon. It's Amberly. The Taylor Swift and Travis Kelce wedding next weekend is reportedly a multi-day event. So sources say there's going to be an intimate gathering at Madison Square Garden on July 2nd with about 100 people in attendance. Some people think that that's going to be the actual wedding. And then the next day, July 3rd, they're expecting between 1,000 and 2,000 guests at obviously a much larger party. Taylor, of course, is going to have multiple outfit changes, and fans are speculating that either Taylor herself or some of her famous friends will be performing at her wedding. Last year, she actually hinted that Ed Sheeran might possibly be taking the stage. Who knows? There's been so many rumors about this wedding. Only time will tell. We'll see what happens next weekend.
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0: CKSY weather, mainly cloudy today. A high of 22, feeling like 27 with the Humidex. Partly cloudy tonight. A slight chance of showers overnight with a low of 13. Clearing up nicely tomorrow with a high of 24, feeling like 29 degrees.
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0: 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Free Family Fishing Week kicks off this weekend, a great way to kick off the summer. So it's only one of four times a year that Canadians can fish for free in Ontario. So you don't need to have a fishing license if you want to fish during Free Fishing Week. So it is the last chance of the year to do this. They do it for like Mother's Day and Father's Day and a couple different special occasions like that. Free Family Fishing Week, it kicks off tomorrow and runs through July 4th.
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0: CKSY weather, mainly cloudy today. A high of 22, feeling like 27 with the Humidex. Partly cloudy tonight, a slight chance of showers overnight with a low of 13. Clearing up nicely tomorrow with a high of 24, feeling like 29 degrees.
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Loving that song. Martin Garrix and Ed Sheeran, Repeat It. It's Amberly. Summer is officially here, which means we're getting into fair and carnival season. And there's so many outrageous food options these days. We'll talk about a few of those coming up. Shaggy on the way next after Mariana's Trench on CKSY.

0: Throwing it back with Shaggy on 94.3 CKSY. Summer is officially here. We're getting into fair and carnival season, especially in the States. Some of the carnival food is wild, right? Here's a few of the outrageous options you can find. Deep fried butter. I don't know why you would eat such a thing. Cheeseburger donuts. There's fried Coca-Cola. So they use Coke in the batter and they roll it into balls, deep fry it, and then top it with cinnamon sugar. That might actually be good. Chocolate covered bacon. I have had that and it is delicious. There's pickle pizza, which honestly, that's nothing really that new and crazy around here, right? Deep fried bubble gum. There's no gum in the center. It's just flavoring. There's peanut butter and jelly corn dogs, cotton candy tacos, fried Jell-O. I don't know who's coming up with this stuff. Sometimes these weird combos work, though. Like a PB&J corn dog, that's a sweet and salty combo that might actually be good. But I'm going to pass on things like mac and cheese ice cream. No thanks.
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0: CKSY weather, mainly cloudy today. A high of 22, feeling like 27 with the Humidex. Partly cloudy tonight. A slight chance of showers overnight with a low of 13. Clearing up nicely tomorrow with a high of 24, feeling like 29 degrees.
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0: 94.3 CKSY, it's Amberly. There is so much going on this weekend. If you don't have plans, there is a bunch of options for you. So we've got the Blenheim Classics Auto Show. We've got Wahlsberg's Art in the Park tomorrow. The Tart and Soul Butter Tart Festival happening at Suns tomorrow as well. Irio's Boulevard of Dreams back at Dresden Raceway on Sunday for some Canada Day celebrations as well. And the Wheatley Fish Fest is happening on Sunday. Our road crew is going to be there as well. Our summer road crew is going to be at these events and a whole bunch more throughout the summer. So if you see them, be sure to say hey, and you could win some prizes thanks to Battery Boy, CK Tubs and Taps, Leon's and Taylor's Fish and Chips. If you ever have an open weekend and you're looking for something to do, the whole summer full of events, it's all at our website, the Road Crew page. 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
1: So having a complex vocabulary can make us seem more intelligent, but now we know using too many big words can be a turnoff. This comes from a new survey. A majority of people assumed the person with a complex vocabulary was very smart. Some of the words that can make you sound smarter include articulate, brevity, accolade, and caveat. But there's one big caveat to the research. You need to know what your big word of choice means. And the survey found that half of adults use words they don't know the meaning of just to appear smarter. And one out of four people find people who use big words unnecessarily to be untrustworthy. So what should people who love big words do? Communication expert Ellen Jovin says we should tailor our words to our audience, so keep it short and simple unless you're talking to somebody you know well. I'm John Tesh with today's Intelligence for Your Life Minute.
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0: CKSY weather, mainly cloudy today. A high of 22, feeling like 27 with the humidex. Partly cloudy tonight, a slight chance of showers overnight with a low of 13. Clearing up nicely tomorrow with a high of 24, feeling like 29 degrees.
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Tatum Kent's best music. Happy Friday. Getting you through to the Canada Day weekend. Rihanna and Drake on the way. Nickelback coming up next, too, after Alex Warren on CKSY. How

Chatham Kent's Best Music, it's Amberly in for Jay. Jay's Big Family Night Out. We are going to announce our winner of the 4 movie passes to Galaxy Cinemas Chatham along with your popcorn. We'll announce our grand prize winner coming up in less than 10 minutes on 94.3 CKSY.

0: 94.3 CKSY, Chatham Kent's best music. It's Amberly and for Jay. Thanks to everybody for getting entered for Jay's big family night out. A chance for you to celebrate the end of the school year and summer officially beginning with a trip to the movies. We've got four passes up for grabs to a movie of your choice at Galaxy Cinemas Chatham, along with your popcorn. You can't go to the movies and not get popcorn, right? Congratulations, our grand prize winner this time around, Cora Campbell. Congratulations, Cora. You and the fam can go check out a movie of your choice at Galaxy Cinemas Chatham. If you haven't watched Toy Story 5 yet, would highly recommend it. I just watched it last night with my daughter. Oh, it's good for the whole fam. So highly recommend that one. Congratulations, Cora Campbell, our grand prize winner of Jay's Big Family Night Out with Galaxy Cinemas Chatham.
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0: CKSY weather, partly cloudy tonight. A slight chance of overnight showers with a low of 13. Clearing up tomorrow, a high of 24, feeling like 29. Sunshine for Sunday and a high of 27 degrees.
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0: 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All your top news stories, your sports schedule, and your forecast going into this Canada Day weekend. Just a heads up, next week looks very hot. I am so ready for that. Everything you need to know coming up at 4.
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1: With an update from cknewstoday.ca, I'm Tamara Thornton. While the Thames River isn't expected to rise too much, the LTVCA says we could see areas of flooding. Lower Thames Valley Conservation Authority says some areas in the region saw more than 50 millimeters of rainfall yesterday, resulting in ponding, standing water, and some localized flooding. The Conservation Authority may need to operate the McGregor Creek Diversion Channel in Chatham today to control water levels. Residents, especially children and pets, are warned to be extra cautious and stay away from any waterways that are running high. And CK News Today has launched a new podcast. Beyond the Headlines will feature interviews with different people from across the municipality. On the premiere episode, host Jaron Vecchio speaks with Michael Dubin, the Chief Administrative Officer for the Municipality of Chatham-Kent. They discuss his time in the area, misconceptions about the municipality's administration, and what it's like behind the scenes. You can listen now by visiting CK News Today or wherever you get podcasts. In sports, the FIFA World Cup continues today with six more matches on the schedule. Groups I, H, and G are in action. The Chatham-Kent Barnstormers play the Red Sox in Brantford tonight. In the MLB, the Blue Jays host the Rangers. The Tigers take on the Astros. Chatham's Bridget Carlton and the Portland Fire look to bounce back against the Chicago Sky in the WNBA. And in the CFL, the Toronto Argonauts are in Saskatchewan to face the Rough Riders. The forecast, mostly cloudy today with a high of 22, partly cloudy overnight. There's a slight chance of showers and a low of 13. A mix of sun and cloud tomorrow, the high is 24. For more on these and other stories, go to cknewstoday.ca.
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Chatham Kent's best music. Happy Friday, getting you through to the Canada Day weekend. Olivia Rodrigo and Magic Jordan on the way next after Beyonce on 94.3 CKSY.

0: 94.3 CKSY, Chatham Kent's best music. Congratulations. Our next Office of the Week winners were announced earlier today, and Atlanta announced that it was Morand Family Dentistry in Chatham. Congratulations to the crew over there listening to us at work. We want to say thank you with a pizza lunch from OG Pizza. So Chris and Atlanta are going to be coming by next week and delivering that to the office. Congratulations. Your office could be next. If you're listening to us at work, let us know. We'd love to say thank you with that pizza from OG Pizza. 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
0: CKSY weather, partly cloudy tonight. A slight chance of overnight showers with a low of 13. Clearing up tomorrow, a high of 24, feeling like 29. Sunshine for Sunday and a high of 27 degrees.
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0: 94.3 CKSY. It's Amberly in for Jay, getting you through to the Canada Day weekend. A lot of people going camping this weekend. If you're not, there's a whole bunch of stuff happening here at home as well. The Blenheim Car Show is tomorrow. Wallaceburg's Art in the Park. We've got a Butter's Heart Festival happening at Sons of Kent. That sounds delicious. Irio's Boulevard of Dreams. Dresden Raceway celebrating Canada Day on Sunday. We've got the Wheatley Fish Fest. Like, the list goes on. So take advantage of all these things happening. Our summer road crew is going to be out all weekend long too. If you see them, be sure to say hey, and you can score some free stuff. You can find out where they'll be next and get event details at 94.3CKSY.com.
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1: With an update from cknewstoday.ca, I'm Tamara Thornton. The company behind the proposed Dresden landfill is trying to clear up what they believe is misinformation about the project. York One contacted CK News Today after the municipality of Chatham-Kent held a public meeting expressing concerns about how the project is being portrayed. The company says the project is not a landfill, but a regenerative recycling facility. It will process non-hazardous materials such as wood, concrete, drywall, brick, metal, and asphalt. York One also argues that it continues to be transparent with the municipality, Dresden residents, and nearby First Nations. And a new Abacus data survey says the Ford government is still the most popular in Ontario, but 7 in 10 residents think it's time for a change at Queen's Park. The Toronto Star reports 52% said it's definitely time for a change, 18% said it would be nice, but it's not that important. Do you think it's time for a change at Queen's Park? Let us know on our daily poll at cknewstoday.ca. In sports, the FIFA World Cup continues today with 6 more matches on the schedule. Groups I, H, and G are in action. The Chatham-Kent Barnstormers play the Red Sox in Brantford tonight. In the MLB, the Blue Jays host the Rangers. The Tigers take on the Astros. Chatham's Bridget Carlton and the Portland Fire look to bounce back against the Chicago Sky in the WNBA. And in the CFL, the Toronto Argonauts are in Saskatchewan to face the Rough Riders. The forecast, partly cloudy overnight with a low of 14. A mix of sun and cloud tomorrow. The high is 25, feeling like 30. Sunday looks sunny with a high of 27. For more on these and other stories, go to cknewstoday.ca.
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It is swimming season. Do you shower before getting into a pool, a public pool specifically? I'll tell you why you should coming up on CKSY.

0: 94.3 CKSY, it's Amberly in for Jay. It is swimming season. So here's a question. Do you shower before getting into a pool? Specifically a public pool. And not like a full-on shower, just like a rinse-off, right? It's usually posted in the pool rules, but not many people follow that one. In this poll online, people were split almost 50-50. 52% said they do not rinse off before getting in a public pool. 44% said they do. It may seem unnecessary, but the biggest factor is it helps keep the pool clean. If you don't shower or rinse off, all that dirt and grime comes off of you and goes directly in the water, right? Even if you're not like covered in dirt and sweat, just rinsing off any oils or body products can help from keeping, you know, getting them in the water, right? Some say it can also protect your hair because your dry follicles will absorb regular water in a rinse first before entering the chlorine water. And that makes it better for your hair. It's also important to shower or rinse off after to get the chlorine off your skin and hair, and also washing off any other chemicals. Some people think the pool counts as like a bath for your kids during the summer months. I hate that. That grosses me out. One tip my hairdresser gave me is always wash your hair, or at least rinse it after swimming to get that chlorine out of there.
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0: CKSY weather, partly cloudy tonight. A slight chance of overnight showers with a low of 13. Clearing up tomorrow, a high of 24, feeling like 29. Sunshine for Sunday and a high of 27 degrees.
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I miss that feeling as a kid. 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

0: 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Canada Day's not until Wednesday. That's when the holiday is, but a lot of people celebrating this weekend. 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
1: With an update from cknewstoday.ca, I'm Tamara Thornton. Chatham, Kent continues to exceed provincial rates when it comes to opioid overdose deaths and visits to the emergency department. CK Public Health recently released its April opioid report. It says the suspected death rate related to all drugs in CK during the first 4 months of the year was 2.5 times higher than the Ontario rate. 9 suspected deaths were reported for February, March, and April. In January, the area saw 4 deaths, which have been linked to opioids. Ontario is offering free fishing starting tomorrow and lasting all next week. It's to celebrate Canada Day. You won't need a fishing license or an outdoors card to fish. All license catch and size limits still apply. Health Canada is urging Canadians to stop using the Super Off-Road 12,000 solar wireless power bank. It says the lithium-ion battery could overheat and expand. That could increase the risk of a fire. CTV News says so far there have been no reports of injuries in Canada, but there were 2 incidents of the battery overheating in the U.S. In sports, the FIFA World Cup continues today with 6 more matches on the schedule. Groups I, H, and G are in action. The Chatham-Kent Barnstormers play the Red Sox in Brantford tonight. In the MLB, the Blue Jays host the Rangers. The Tigers take on the Astros. Chatham's Bridget Carlton and the Portland Fire look to bounce back against the Chicago Sky in the WNBA. And in the CFL, the Toronto Argonauts are in Saskatchewan to face the Rough Riders. The forecast, partly cloudy overnight with a low of 14. A mix of sun and cloud tomorrow, the high is 25. For more on these and other stories, go to cknewstoday.ca.
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Chatham Kent's best music. Taylor Swift might be losing control of some of her music again. More on that story coming up for you. Katy Perry and Firework on 94.3 CKSY.

0: 94.3 CKSY, it's Amberly. Taylor Swift might be losing control of some of her music again. So a company called Harborview announced it had acquired the publisher's share of a catalog that includes songs by Taylor, which means she could once again lose control of some of her music. So the songs are part of a catalog previously owned by Wolf Cousins. It's a songwriting collective that's responsible for some of the biggest hits of the past like 30 years, like going back to the early stuff by Britney Spears and the Backstreet Boys. So under this deal, Harborview wouldn't control the masters necessarily, but an entertainment lawyer says they would have approval rights or leverage that could affect how Taylor can use those recordings in certain contexts. So it's not clear how many of Taylor's songs are part of this deal. Only two have been mentioned, and it's Style and Ready For It. Some other songs it covers include The Weeknd's I Can't Feel My Face, Cake by the Ocean from DNCE, and Believer by Imagine Dragons. This is wild to me. Like, I don't understand it, but this should be like a very happy time in Taylor Swift's life, preparing for this big wedding next weekend. And unfortunately, now she's dealing with this too.
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9: CKSY weather, partly cloudy tonight, a slight chance of overnight showers with a low of 13. Clearing up tomorrow, a high of 24, feeling like 29. Sunshine for Sunday and a high of 27 degrees.
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0: Throwing it back with Cher on 94.3 CKSY. It's Amberly in for Jay. Making way for John Tesh, though. He's got you covered for the rest of your night. Intelligence for your life. More of Chatham Kent's best music. We've got some Somber, Pink, and Sean Hook all on the way. Enjoy the rest of your Friday. Have a great weekend. If you made it a long one and took off some time next week, I am jealous. That was a smart move. It's weird with the holiday being on the Wednesday. So happy Canada Day. I know a lot of people are celebrating this weekend. It looks like it's going to be a beautiful one. So enjoy it, and we'll chat again next week.
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16: CKSY weather, partly cloudy tonight. A slight chance of overnight showers with a low of 13. Clearing up tomorrow, a high of 24, feeling like 29. Sunshine for Sunday and a high of 27 degrees.
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10: Right, my friends, if you're struggling to fall asleep these days or stay asleep, I have some quick fixes that might help. First, get a red nightlight. Red is the wavelength that's the least likely to mess with your body's melatonin production. And melatonin, you know, it's the hormone that helps you drift off naturally. And then regulate the humidity in your bedroom. Research shows that 50% humidity will help maximize the release of melatonin. So if you're in a dry climate, get a humidifier. If it's swampy, get a dehumidifier. Then let's talk bedroom temperature. The sweet spot for your bedroom is between 60 and 67 degrees. It's cold, right? This comes from the Sleep Institute. If your bedroom is freezing in winter and a sauna in summer, paint the walls with radiant barrier paint. That will help. That's the stuff used in spaceships to insulate them and regulate the temperature year-round. That's a great tip. And then get a pink noise machine. It's like white noise, but softer and a perfectly consistent frequency. It's been shown to slow and regulate brain waves, which is what we need for super restful sleep. In fact, listen, 75% of people exposed to pink noise sleep more soundly.

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